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3: 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Grammy Award winners Karen White, Kirk Whalum, live in Nairobi.

0: One stage, one night only. One queen, three kings. Nairobi, Sunday, May 31st. 500 early bird tickets, just 5,000 shillings. 72 hours from now. After that, they are gone. Nairobi's Night of Legends.
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7: Bei ya vitu inaenda juu. 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
2: 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The Baldman is going to be in the building. Alikiba is going to be in the building. And some jazz legends.
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0: Yeah.
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0: Yeah.
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0: Yeah.
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0: Very good.
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0: Yes.
5: 06.
0: Yeah.
5: 51.
0: Yeah.
5: 44 77.
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6: Sana shukuru le Radio Jambo kabisa.
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0: Eh. Yeah.
10: German.
0: Eh. Yeah.
10: Kiswahili.
0: Eh. Yeah.
10: English.
0: Yeah.
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0: Very good.
10: Poster Street.
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10: 0746.
0: Yes.
10: 961.
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10: Yeah.
0: Yes.
10: 0746.
0: Yes.
10: 961.
0: Yeah.
10: 570 utapata Madam Janet from Monday to Friday.
0: Wakaruma suka anjin sana. 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

0: one extraordinary evening. 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One queen.
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5: 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Fuel supply, stability and technological knowledge exchange around energies, pricing, refining and distribution.
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6: 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The cost of living is unbearable for Kenyans because of corruption.
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1: No, but you see, it is unajua ukikaa hivi, ukiangalia the kind of playing unit tuko nayo. Hata 2 months ago, wacha niseme, ungeuliza Mathare United wangekuwa hajafika 40 points ungekataa 2 months ago, because the kind of players we have, the quality ile tuko nayo kwa both playing unit na technical bench, maybe 2-3 teams kwa Premier League. Which means, yani mimi timu yangu, hata nilipoanza season, nilikuwa najua top 5 is a must. And we sat down with them, na tukawaambia, majamaa, last season tulimaliza number 10, we had 42 points. I know you guys can do better. First leg tukaanza ikiwa hivi, second leg February, kina coach wakatuambia, our biggest problem, we are creating chances, but we don't have people who can score.
2: Katibu mtendaji, nani ndio assistant coach wa Mathare United? Before Kamau atoke.
1: No,
3: ngoja kwanza niambi kwa nini alimfuta. Ngoja kwanza.
1: So sisi tukaamua wale mnataka tuambieni. If they are available in the market, we'll bring them. Because hata patron alisema we need to bring players who can score.
3: Patron nani?
1: Yeah? Patron wa Mathare United.
3: Nani?
1: Unamjua? So that's exactly what we did. na top management, and we knew sasa tuko pressure zero. So again, told you, it is something that we sat down, results were not coming. In fact, tumekuwa na very big inconsistent Mathare United. Una lose leo, kesho una draw, una win. Una win, una lose, draw. And as a top team, that's na mnajua, if the players are not being paid, itaenda tu kwa mtandao, mtajua. If things are not being done well, mtajua tu. Because hakuna kitu inafichika. So what I'm trying to say is that we made sure that these players are comfortable, they are paid on time, their bonuses are paid. At some point, they told top management that hizi game zetu tukishinda, we just need your bonus yetu ikuwe kwa kiwanja, ama tulipwe the following day. Isikawie ilipwe na salary. Na tukasema, you guys, you win, you'll get your money, whatever is in the contract. So wakati tuliona, actually the reason as to why we had to do some changes, unajua hata kuna mahali, hata ukiangalia unaona CEO hii kitu imekata, wacha nikae kando kwanza, wacha nipatie watu wengine chance. Because unakuwa mahali labda mtu akiingia kwa ofisi aone CEO ni obure, anasikia amekasirika for no good reason. Mtu tu anasikia tu amekasirika. And you see these players, at times, they can play for the coach. Some can play for the badge. Some can play because they are paid well. And others are just there as joyriders. So, wewe kama technical bench yako, unafaa kujua the kind of team niko nayo. How are they playing for me? Are they playing for the badge? Are they playing because they are being paid well? Ama ni nini? So, you must balance. Ndio uone hapa. So, for Parker, a team that was already relegated, played well, tumeongoza, wameongoza kwanza. Less than 1 minute washa tupiga bao. Kidogo kidogo, tukakomboa. Kidogo kidogo, ya pili. 90th minute, 93rd minute, kizaza, bao, 2-2. We dropped 2 points. So we said, apana. These are the points tutakuja kuregret. Na ukiangalia league standing, na ukiangalia fixtures, games mebaki ine. So as a management, you have to panic, because imagine you had an objective ya kumaliza top 5. Already sasa uko na objective ya kutoka relegation. You know, those are two different things. Hizo ni vitu zinaweza kukupatia pressure ingine hujawaiona. And at the end of the day, you know, nilikuwa naambia coach, at the end of the day, when you play good, team ikishinda, coach ndiye anasifiwa. Team mambo ikienda mbaya, coach. And overall, watu wataangalia na hii team management ni kina nani. 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So maybe CEO, you are not doing a good job. Maybe umekaa tu. So we had to sit down and decide what

0: can we do as a team to salvage this situation? 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You have a good technical bench, labda vitu zimekataa na saa zingine wainakataa. 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And everybody knows. Maybe kuna akona some challenges hapa na pale, just like any other person. But sasa tukasema, eh, si tujaribu hao watu wengine tuone mambo itakuwaje.
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1: 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Anawa blame straight. Wewe unasemaje kama CEO wake?
0: Yeah, as I've said, kila mtu huaga na the positive side and a negative side, just like any other person. So he has his own managerial skills zake, just like any other, because there are some coach he might not be good practical, but yeah, upande wa kuongea na wachezaji na nini, yeah, yuko smart. So in relationship, because you know this is a family, football is a family, na wewe ndio baba, as a head coach wewe ndio baba. So how are you relating na hawa wachezaji na hata technical bench na hata management?
1: So indirect approach ya Kamau maybe inaweza kuwa pia imekuwa kimcost.
0: 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Maybe yeye anaona this is skill yangu. This is what I need to do for me to get performance. Unajua? 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Lazima ukue ready, Jekton. 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We are a family. The moment unaniambia CEO hapo umenikanyaga vibaya, hata mimi nikirudi ndasema yeye huyu mchezaji hapa. So you unawabembeleza tu. At times when you want results, there are teams, mimi nakwambia, hata mimi nakwambia na hii certificate yangu ya coaching. 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Not that I'm good in coaching, not that I have CAF something, not that I have that qualification, but there are some small skills ambayo mtu anatakikana. So at times you just adjust. 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Maybe things just didn't work out, na you know, tukaona wacha tujaribu wao wengine. 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
0: 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Do you know we've played 32 matches hatujai piga back to back.
1: Na ni hiyo nilikuwa nataka kukuuliza consistency. Hakuna game mmeshinda back to back. Kwa nini?
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1: performance last season. 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
1: Ni kama you went for cheap option.
0: That is very wrong kwanza. Because number one, you know, hata kama as a team, first of all, kitu moja na nitasema hapa na nimesema mara nyingi, we as management, we have no nini ya kuforce players kwa technical bench. And that's why when a coach ana feel that performance yake haiko poa, he takes all the blame. 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When we got Masika here, he was playing for Gor, but alikuwa na some issues, labda na maybe alikuwa nasema ile position alikuwa anacheza na the current head coach ambaye alikuwa hapo. But we brought him. He was not akuwa tu na match fitness. Uwezi sema alikuwa na touch. Match fitness ndiye akuwa na baada ya hapo. That guy scored 8 goals. That guy scored 8 goals for us kumaliza number 10. This season amekuwa na hapa kule nini ma injury nini, but I can tell you the last 6 matches amecheza, he was one of our best players kwa kiwanja. So hakuna mchezaji ambaye tumechukua tu from nowhere ana touch that tukamleta kwa club. Hata philosophy yetu ikubali. The only thing tulisema, let's blend the veteran players na our young players, because tunajua coach anapenda kunini young players, sunajua. But at times, inafika mahali sasa character inatakikana. Now if you have these young players, they panic. Awajui mahali wanaweza jitoa. But we have veteran players, wale wanaweza washika mkono na wambia majama, it is possible. So that's exactly what we did.
1: Umeongelea philosophy. 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
0: No, you see initially actually when tuli drop kwa NSL tulikaa chini na tukasema ile philosophy ambayo tulikuwa nayo ama the kind of mahali tulikuwa tunatoa wachezaji atuwatoi. And if you remember, by the way, you see when kina Otamax walikuwa Madhara United na Maisa, those zones were very active. We had 16 zones, actually 18 na zingine mbili. Na kulikuwa na leagues ambazo zinachezwa each and every weekend. Maisa, our sister organization, things have changed. 10 years ago na saizi, things have really changed. Maisa, you cannot talk about Maisa venye ilikuwa 10 years back. So what I'm trying to say is that, yes, those zones are still there, but they are not as active as they were. Mimi nilikuambia mimi nilikuwa coach at some point, Githurai zone. 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You know us guys, those days, na ukiulizo Tamax, these guys were volunteering for free. 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The art of volunteerism. Ndiyo tuli, maisa, and our more than 30,000 walikuwa volunteers. They were doing it out of their heart. Hakukuwa na payment. Ilikuwa inafika Friday, you can't wait for Saturday. Uanze kukuref games under 12, under 14 afternoon. That mini is not there anymore. But then again, we still have players within these zones wale wako pale. So tulisema, let's see. Because hata saizi ukiangalele kikosini konayo, the 30 players, almost 20 of them wamecheza maisa na Mathare United. So ili mambo za zones kidogo ilienda ikapotea kidogo because of issues ambazo labda organization ilikuwa nayo, which they are trying to revamp saizi. But again, ukileta coach pia, na coach amekuambia nimekuwa kwa hii system for long jekton, nafikiri niko na striker mzuri, nimefanya na yeye kazi, though maybe hajakuwa maisa, unampatia kama yeye ako na imani na huo mchezaji.
2: Hapo tukua wachezaji, taka utueleze influence ya Elias Yeche.
0: Yes.
2: At some point pia, Leona Poluere.
0: Yes.
2: Yes.
0: You know, Elias Yeche is a veteran player. Huu ni mchezaji ambaye ana uzoefu. Amecheza hii Premier League for quite some time. Paul Were, wakati actually tukiwa National Super League, and we also had issues na scoring na everything. I remember Paul Were approached me. Na kaniambia, me I want to give back. Nimekuwa off kidogo, nimekuwa nacheza inje, but saizi, I think I want to give back. In fact, hata kikuja mazoezi, ile alikuwa anaweza piga kona hata iwezi fika kwa 6. But we believed in him, because we know once umekuwa na uzoefu wa mpira na good training, you'll just catch up. That's exactly what happened with him na even Asieche. Paul Were ndio among the players wale walipandisha hii team kwa Premier League. Kina Asieche walikuwa na yeye hapo, na their players, and is the captain, is still there because anajua what ame go through kwa Premier League na kwa football ya Kenya. So hawa ndio vijana wale, because we also have a blend of young players, wanasaidia young players na kuwaonyesha these things, this is how we do it here. Unaona? So these are players you cannot do without. Ndio anaweza kuwa labda performance yake iko chini, lakini ile presence yake kwa dressing room is very important. So that's why we brought them on board.
1: Okay, ndio hivyo msikilizaji, zinakata dakika 20 gonge saa 6. 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
5: Yes, mgeni wetu ni CEO wa Mathare United, Jackton Obure. 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
7: Ndiyo hiyo sasa.
5: Kaya ukijua hivo. Yes, na kumbuka Unclaimed Financial Asset Authority na Radio Jambo wako huko area ya Nakuru. 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
7: Yes.
5: Kabla nishike simu. Niliona ulikuwa umemuita Kingi. Na Leonard.
7: Yes.
5: So I thought maybe Kingi ndiye atakuwa ata step up baada ya Kamau kutoka. So nikaona tena
7: No.
5: Another coach sijui kutoka wapi. Jackton ni full of surprises.
7: No, hata sikuleta coach Moa, tumekuwa naye. Coach Moa tu.
5: Lakini pecking orders.
7: No, he was the deputy coach wa Kamau.
5: Okay.
7: Yeah. You know we have two deputy coach. Kuna first deputy na second. So he was the first deputy head coach na second alikuwa Njoroge Kingi.
6: Alikuwa amejificha wapi Mchula? Because hata mimi vile Toldo anasema surprised because vile Kamau alienda mimi nilikuwa expect kuona Kingi pale.
7: 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So you know we see what tunapatia coach nini yake ya kuselect ma deputies wake because it is not in our nini kumchagulia mtu ile anaona anaweza fanya kazi na yeye. 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
6: Mbona aende peke yake?
7: Yes, I'm ready.
6: Bas mbona aende peke yake?
7: Kwa wakati
5: no, nataka kila mtu afutwe.
7: But you see now, you see now, we didn't want to create crisis, because hatuko tunataka kuleta crisis, because me I believe we had the best technical bench, unajua, na tuna confidence na hata ambao alikuwa ameleta. 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
7: Nothing big, because Mchula abeko first deputy coach. He's just step in for the next 3 matches.
6: Kwa hivyo isha Kamau haikuwa ta mambo na technicalities ama
7: No. I don't think so. Sasa zingine unaona mambo ikikataa kuingiana, it says that niamue nikae kando ama watu wakae chini waamue, sasa imekuwa ngumu. Wacha hata tujaribu bure tuone kama maybe
6: labda
7: some changes zinafanya, labda una bahati. Sasa zingine ni luck, yes, by the way you are very right. Sasa zingine tu umekuwa na luck, sasa zingine umekuwa kwa room ambayo unaona labda ukitoka vitu zitafanyika vitofauti, because you will find that most clubs wale huambia coach either wanamfire ama na step aside. If you look at their next match, mostly waga positive. And maybe that is the only point unataka maybe kubaki kwa Premier League. So it is just a matter of imekuwa ngumu kidogo, maybe luck ijaingiana, because it, sometimes in football pia iko na luck. There are some coaches that wame perform vizuri, na ukiangalia the kind of playing unit wako nayo, there are teams that have good players, but kuna tu luck mtu amekuwa nayo, all of a sudden is winning matches right, left, center. Mm. 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
6: Juu hapo kwa Kamau, mm. I believe is one of the best coaches tuko nao hapa Kenya, especially when it comes to kudeal na youth.
7: I know, yes, yes, yes.
6: I give him a lot of respect
7: very
6: when
7: true.
6: It comes to
7: very true.
6: Working with young players.
5: Ima Mathare United. 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
7: Hata sisi sema mashida, because unajua tumetoka NSL, tumekuwa promoted the first year, tumemaliza top 10, then tukakuwa na tukakaa chini na technical bench because we maintained all of them, tukawambia the performance was well, being that mumekuwa kwa lower tire, so you guys we need you guys ku, maybe you can add 2, 3, 4 players wale mnaona wanaweza saidia going forward, because you must have quality players kwa Premier League, always jificha, and you must spend if you want to have quality players again, because that is what now is affecting most people, Uku, because you don't want to spend, you'll not get these quality players. You spend, you'll get quality players. But now how kujel kwao na the kind of training wanapewa, barely tunaachia the technical bench ama kina coach. So yes, hata mimi mwenyewe kama CEO, the kind of quality tulikuwa nayo, top 5, nilikuwa naona if you are not in top 5 then that will be below average completely, unaona, because ukiangalia from number 1 to ukiangalia goalkeeping department, I think we are the club that has the best goalkeeping department in the country, unaona. We have a keeper ameshika almost 90% of the matches, unaona. We have a keeper ameshika almost 90%. We have a defender saizi amecheza 32 matches, no yellow card, unaona. So and these guys have more than 11 clean sheet. So saa zingine unakaa hivi unashindwa why things, vitu zingine zinafanyika. So the same way walikuwa na imani ni the same way, but tulikuwa tunasema we have a 3-year strategic plan. 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Then now the third season we also want to win that cup. Of course it's possible. It's possible because squeeze uski kuna kunungunika ati oh mara pesa mara tulipi mara nini.
5: Everybody
7: are comfortable. We have a sponsor na our next bet tunapata pesa kidogo kutoka Azam ambaye ni broadcast, tunapata pesa kidogo kutoka Sport Pesa ambaye ni wako na title. 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
5: na patron ambaye anajiweza.
7: Yes, tumekuwa na
5: stability. 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Hapo kwa patron. Ficho kama bangi.
7: Anajiweza.
5: Hapo hataki.
7: Na marafiki zake wanajiweza.
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4: Kikao na tuseme, ule tumechagua utama hatumutaki. Kuna zile sheria ambazo zinasema, this is the process on how these things are supposed to be handled. So sisi kama washikadao, also we have a right ya kusema, we have to stop this nonsense. Because this thing is going to affect us. Atuwezi sema sisi ndio, we are very special that we must host AFCON. Shirikisho kama CAF wanaweza kasirika na waseme wapatie majirani.
5: Mpira ni yao.
4: Unajua, because you know very well that tuko na election next year, general election. Then again tumeanza kuleta tena siasa kwa mpira. Now watasema we are bringing, how many countries are we bringing here? These are players wale anything kidogo wakiona kuna msukosuko wanasema
5: we are not a superstar.
4: We are not ready to go in a country where there is chaos. So there are rules and regulations ambayo zina govern FKF, na kuna rules and regulation na constitution ya FKF. 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Can you sort out your issues in order? What I can promise stakeholders wa mpira, nothing is lost. Everything will be okay.
5: No love lost.
4: Africa Cup of Nation. And niko 100% sure that hii mambo yote na msukosuko ambayo inaendelea, it will come to an end. And
5: Itaisha.
4: It will come to an end very soon.
5: Swala lingine ni, wewe kama CEO, umekaa pale, hata kama sio timu yako, unakuta timu ingine pale naambiwa utachezea home, utaenda kuchezea sijui wapi kwa sababu ya mashabiki. 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

0: 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So, that is it. Na tunai deposit na leagues and competition. That this is my home ground. 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
0: 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Yeah. Then again you leave FC to play tomorrow against APS Bomet. 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
2: 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Auoni bullying hapo?
0: Bullying in terms of what? Because
2: as in, kuna teams imekua sasa taunted as they get away with whatever decision wanataka.
0: And you know that's why also we've been as Premier League clubs, we've been fighting for independence of the league venye tukulikuwa na Kenya Premier League Limited. I think mambo kama haya zingekuwa zimetokea, because if Mathare can play in Awendo, Yeah, I don't think kuna team ambayo iko special haiwezi cheza Awendo. If my home ground is Awendo, na maybe the infrastructure is not good. Mimi, naweza mua kuwa I'm only giving out, because if Awendo can cater for 3,000 fans, for instance, naweza mua away team. 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Si kuna away team wanakuwa wakona section yao. So, I'm at home. I must get home advantage. Unaona? Na if the stadium wanasema, it cannot host more than 10,000 fans, na fans wa opponent ni zaidi ya 10,000. Nasema, hii 3,000 sita, niko nayo hapa, ndio ita host the game. We know of teams kwa Europe, ambao viwanja zao ziko less than 10,000, 15,000. Hata hii EPL. But ukiona Arsenal, wako na almost 68,000. But when they go away, kuna zile tickets ambazo away team wamepewa. Hii kiwanja inaweza host only 3,000. So nyinyi tumewapatia ticket 2,000. 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It's not a must you go, because sisi tumeenda tumecheza kwa hiyo viwanja zina viti, and there's a way we maneuver and we play the match. At the end of the day ni mechi inaweza chezwa hapo na mtu aotoke aende. So hii mambo ya watu wengine wana feel they are too special than others, hiyo ndio kitu watu wengetaka ikue kwa ligi. I think we all 18 clubs, we are equal. 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But again also, when it comes to fan base, we know there are clubs that have bigger fan base. So what normally happens is that hata kisheria is that leagues and competition pia wako na right ya kuassess na kusema hii kiwanja venye tunaona na tumeambiwa na security, it cannot host this kind of a match. Can we look for another venue? So, but this thing, they have to do it in a home team. Unajua, isikuwe ni kama au ndio wameamua that ifanywe hivyo na watu wa agree na mechi chezwe. Sasa unaona hii ligi yetu sasa tena, I think
1: tanza kona vibaya.
2: In other words, unasema tumekuwa hatuna foresight pale kwa federation, kwa leagues and competition, kuangalia si fixtures zinatolewa mapema.
0: Yes, yes, yes.
2: Kuangalia Gor Mahia ama AFC Leopards ama timu yote wale wanajiita timu kubwa, date fulani wanafaa kucheza Awendo.
0: Yes.
2: Repercussions itakuwaje?
0: Yes.
2: So waseme hii mechi wa communicate mapema.
0: Yes.
2: Na home team. Seme tafuteni kiwanja mbadala.
0: Alternative field.
2: Yes.
0: Because that's how it's supposed to be. Because ndio nasema kuna faa kuwa hata before league ianze, na initially venye ilikuwa, kulikuwa na timu ambayo wana inspect hizi viwanja. Unajua, watakuja kama Madhare, home ground ni Kasarani ama pale Goan, wanakuja wana inspect na wanasema hii kiwanja it cannot host a high risk match. But a low risk match, when Madhare playing Sofapaka, teams ambazo ziko na less than 2,000-3,000 fans, it can host. But when you play team like Shaban ambayo wako na 5,000-6,000 fans, it cannot host. Because again, safety ama fans is very important. We don't want stampede, we don't want fans to die because of our local football game. Unajua, because hiyo pia iko na repercussion, being that we are just about to host one of the biggest tournament ever in the world. Top people, unajua, the FIFA, the CAF, everybody will be here. Look, so zile vitu ambazo tunafaa kuzingatia ni hizi security measures ambazo tumeletewa hapa. Chanu uliona mambo ilienda vizuri, kwa sababu CAF wanasema these security measures lazima tuzizingatie, because if you don't do the things that they want, they can even ban you guys. Hii mechi yetu na Morocco, uliona venye kiwanja ilijaa. We were at the bridge ya finali kutolewa Kenya, and they had all the right ya kutoa finali Kenya, because tutaambiwa you guys don't have capacity ya kuhost 60,000 fans. Unajua, because how CAF, they look at the safety of my fans. It's not even the playing, the teams that are playing. And if kuna commotion hata wanasema kwa zile nini zao, wakati mafans wamekuwa wame overwhelm askari pale kwa gate, open the gates. because they don't want people to die because of football. Football brings people together. Unaona? Yes. So I think those are the things that at leagues and competition wanafaa kuzingatia. Na venye umesema, unaangalia already, unajua fixture imetokea. What are the risks? Wako na risk assessment, wako na security ambayo wako nayo. Watume pale waende waangalie wa assess risk, wakuje na ripoti. Waambie this is the report that we've gathered. So if Mara Sugar decides to host this match here, we've given you a report. In the event that hizi vitu tumewapatia hawajafanya na kukue na mess, then they'll take full responsibility. And I think that's what should have happened.
1: Yes, ndivyo msikilizaji, kama uko na swali kwa Jecto Nobure 02044 45975 arafa yangu 2494 ukianza na neno jambo manake time pia nakwenda, lazima tumpe time aende kule ulinzi aka slide tena huko manake yes radio jambo halo
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0: 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Na the problem zile tumekuwa now this season ni fixture inatoka on a monthly basis. This fixture is supposed to be a season fixture.
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0: 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So it's a good thing. Naweza sema kongole kwao kwa kuwa promoted kwa Premier League. So okay, we'll have a team in the Premier League next season.
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0: 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So
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5: 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Tuambie tu kuhusu normal match day experience vile nyinyi umobilize.
3: Arsenal Kenya is officially recognized and registered. Now we have over 29 branches. A branch means kulingana na katiba yetu ya Kenya tumeziweka kama county. So kila branch huaga inatangaza mahali wanafanya match screening. So every fan from that region anaenda kuachia game hapo. And all the pictures are shared in Arsenal Extranet. So coordinators wanajua mali watu wote wanaochia games zetu. Na we love, nataka kusema apart from football, napenda charity work. That's the noble thing
4: tunaleta
3: pamoja.
4: Yanajua.
3: As Arsenal fans. Na ndio metu keep pamoja all this while. Hata kama kunaweza kuwa na wrangles, waga zina sotiwa because of the love that we share as a family. Na that's why unapata, whenever maybe tumepata msiba, all Arsenal across the country wanakama pamoja, wanasaidia yo family to make sure tumestart. 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Now this year we're not doing fundraising for her. Our school fees is cleared. So tunangoja tuone kama ataenda university. Then we decide if we'll take up the university education. So those are the kind of things that tunafanya. Na ni poa. Apart from football, watu wa show love. 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
6: Well, some emotions zikiamuka sometimes ku control na kwa issue. I remember my brother here Ujijo, hiyo time ya bagu. Yo mlitufanyia maneno Mr. Tondo.
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0: Personally, and kila mtu alikuwa down. 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
1: what happened?
0: Hata ilikuwa
1: what happened to your brother?
0: Ali, hiyo feelings ilipanda, emotions kaenda. By the way, ni fan tu yetu, lakini it was sorted.
1: Kampiga maslap.
0: No, it was ilikuwa tu kumsalimia, lakini the other way. Ilikuwa kumsalimia, lakini the other way. But it was sorted. It was we are cool.
2: And,
0: we are cool.
2: And it was more than a slap though. But after that, I met a few officials to conge about it. To corner these things are needless. So I remember one of them told me, you should always know that you are one decision away from going to jail. So from that point, personally, I believe I changed. And anytime I see somebody getting into violence...
1: Temper zako zilipungua. 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
2: Ni uzee pia. 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
0: Kuona na ball na rivals, I want to take an example like the game we watched, the game we played against Manchester United. 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
4: 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Apart from football, hii ball ni kutusaidia kujuana.
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6: Sustain.
2: Yeah, watai sustain.
6: Of course. If you look at the instabilities at other level clubs, why should you not?
5: Kama tumesustain number 2, sembuse number 1.
6: if you look at the point tallies for the last 4 years, we have been the best team. So why not?
4: Me nitaongea about sustaining it. Alikuja na kitu inaitwa the process. There was a time personally when Jangwa amesema, I almost gave up about the process. But unajua kikuja tulikuwa na poor results, tulikuwa hatuko Champions League. It has been progressively na the way he has been signing his players. Ilianza na goalkeeper, defense, midfield. Sai juzi last season alisign striker na hapo ndio trophy imekuja. So from going forward, mina ni pages to see it. Sasa nguo ijararuka.
6: Mtu mtu pale naingiza mtu pale.
4: Sai ni kakilala tukadogo kama kuna issue.
5: Sai ni league management.
4: Yeah.
5: Ndio game management.
4: It has been a process.
5: Sasa ni kumanage.
4: To be honest, I almost gave up the
5: name. Championship management.
6: Alafu Automax ukiangalia saizi in reality ukifikia vizuri, next season Chelsea bado watakuwa kwa ligi, Manchester bado watakuwa kwa ligi, Spurs wanaweza shuka chini kesho, Liverpool bado watakuwa kwa ligi. 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
4: Si hata kwa nini. 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
6: We are trying to ice the cake. We are trying to ice the cake.
1: Si lete chuki zako.
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6: 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Hey. Ona from next season the expectation is our closest rivals will still be City. The City bado pia wanna lose Rodri, Stones, Silva, Pep, nini. So unless something drastic happens, kwa kweli
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5: 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Josh kutoka Industrial Area.
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0: One stage, one night only. One queen, three kings. 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Nairobi's Night of Legends.
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0: 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How is the journey always?
3: Vile umesema, ukianza lazima uanzie pale chini.
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1: 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So for such decisions by the time match kwa mama analeta match report, do you guys follow up na mkaita mtu pale? 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We need competence, because bila competence we can't go to CAF and officiate AFCON, we can't go to the World Cup. So unasema vipi hadi hapo katika hizo changamoto?
3: Changamoto za
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1: 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Match com anaingilia wapi?
0: 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Zero.
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0: Zero.
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1: Yes.
0: Akamu advise.
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1: Okay.
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1: Uh-huh.
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0: 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The ball hit the hand, but it was in a natural position, close to the body.
1: Yes. So he didn't make his say, he didn't, by saying the hand was in a natural position, inamaanisha hakufungua mkono akawa big, like vile keeper waga anafungua ile aze kuziba. So it wasn't intentional. And then again, it was outside the box. According to me, wewe mwenyewe kama FIFA, hebu tueleze hapo.
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1: Yes.
0: Was it game changing?
1: Did it affect the match?
0: Outcome of the match.
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0: 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Those are game changing
1: 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Yeah,
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1: 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Mm. 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
1: 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Mm. 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
1: 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Then KCB versus Posta Rangers 0-0. 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
5: 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But sasa hivi hawajaenda World Cup. Nataka unibalance. First of all, these are the top referees. World Cup we didn't get even one slot. Hata VR we didn't. Aya, niambie kwanza hapo what is happening? Standards zimeshuka chini?
1: Standards ziko juu. Ziko juu sana, ni vile slots za World Cup ziko limited na wakati wa selection process inakuwa very thorough. It is cutthroat competition. Otherwise, our referees are among the top in the continent and in the world. As we speak, Kamaku ako kwa game kesho, VAR.
5: Game gani? Is it CAF Champions League?
1: Yeah.
5: Sundowns versus Asfar.
1: Asfar.
5: Okay.
1: 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So tuko, we are all over the place. Josephine Wanjiku anangojea kwenda World Cup ya kinadada next year Brazil. 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
1: 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We have the best referees.
5: Ah.
1: 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Let us just appreciate them. Saying that we have the best does not mean that they are perfect.
5: Mm-hmm.
1: What I make mistakes.
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5: 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And what are you guys doing to ensure that by the time season inaisha, we are on a good tuko sawa, kila mtu amelipwa, ndio kusikue na tetesi kwamba wanachukua hongo sababu hawajalipwa.
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1: 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Match fee ni the same.
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5: Of course.
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5: kwa huyo official ambaye is a bit reckless with his words. What do you say? Because at the end of the day, kila mtu fanya kazi yake, but when it comes with such words, does it demoralize you people? And what can you tell him? Manake, where ni FIFA?
1: I can only say this. When you are leading a club, you are holding a very high position.
5: Yes.
1: You are the brand of that club. Ukisema, club imesema. So, kabla utoke na useme chochote, make sure kwamba mazungumzo yako yata benefit club yako, yata benefit mpira.
5: Yes.
1: Whatever they say, unauliza kama ita demoralize.
5: Mm-hmm.
1: In fact, ina motivate marifari.
5: Oh.
1: Amesema hivi, wacha tuende tupige mia kwa mia. Ina motivate.
5: Kweli.
1: Ni vile tu nisema mwanzo.
5: Mm-hmm.
1: What the referee wants is just a guarantee of their safety.
5: Yes.
1: Kwamba nitapeana penalty dakika 90 plus 6.
5: Mm-hmm.
1: Na nitoke kwa
5: uwanja. Safe.
1: Na ijalishi nimepeana kwa timu gani.
5: Mm.
1: Once the referee have been assured that, hizi zingine tutasikiza tu.
5: Mm-hmm.
1: Na tutarudi na tupige shughuli. It motivates us even more that we are doing a good job. We are not being appreciated maybe well enough, but we shall come again and again and do the same thing.
5: FIFA, kabla nifungulie mashabiki fursa wa kuuliza maswali, hebu tueleze katika wakati yako ukiwa refa, ulifika international, did you do some CAF matches? 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
4: 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I think anaongelea kitu kama Wanguru anaongelea stadiums, sijasema ni mbovu lakini stadiums za hadhi ya chini.
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4: 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Alikuwa anamaanisha any match that Gor and FC are involved. It doesn't matter which team they're playing, wako na mashabiki wengi. 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
0: 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So wakati Gor wako home,
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1: 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Kuna mtu ameuliza vile selection.
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1: 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That is every Thursday.
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Nyayo Stadium, Kasaran, Bukumbu, Rugby Grounds, Showground, Sports Lab inakuletea action kutoka ndani ya action. Radio Jambo, kituo cha Wakenya. Yeah. Yeah. Yeah. Yeah. Yeah. Yeah. Yeah. Yeah.

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2: Federation.
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2: Verdict ya Federation ilikuwa very clear. 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Issue ilianza na Gor because Gor hawakukuwa nataka kurudia ile blanda ilifanyika Gusii Stadium against Shabana. 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
2: 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So then,
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2: 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Saizi title iko very tight. Why take Gor Mahia to that facility? Yet tunajua vizuri kabisa ya kuwa kati ya nyuga ambazo Mara Sugar walikuwa wamechagua msimu ukianza, Wanguru haikuwa moja. Now, kuna rules pale hivyo zina state. Number one, if at all unapeleka team away from ile home ground yako, the favored home ground, it should not be more than 200 kilometers away.
1: Yes.
2: Unaona? Wanguru is more than 200 kilometers away from Mara Sugar's home ground.
1: Yes.
2: Homa Bay would have been the preferred location.
1: Because
2: ama Mamboleo.
1: I understand Mamboleo ilikuwa already booked for some other event.
2: Yeah, exactly.
1: Or rather kuna game inapigwa hapo, either ni NSL or something.
2: Alafu Franco Gola, nini, mdosi wa Leagues and Committee,
1: yes,
2: pale FKF akasema, you see pia kuna ile sheria inasema, you have to notify of any changes. Unafaa ku notify your opponents na pia FKF
3: 72 hours prior to the
1: To the game.
3: So
1: ambapo that opponent wajipange.
3: Opponent wajipange. Goru walikuwa sha travel. Goru wako nini?
1: Homa Bay.
3: 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Waende Wanguru. 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Sheria usema hivi. 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Because Ruth here alikuwa anasemaji ati Tusker walikuwa allowed kucheza Wanguru. 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
1: Yes, season ikianza.
3: So kama muna feel grounds zenyu zote haziwezi tumika, then ni FKF ina make decision mali game itapelekwa. That is what Frank did na komiti yako. Wakasema, okay, now, since you mumeshindwa ku arrive at this decision, what happens? Let us take the game to Raila Odinga Stadium in Homa Bay.
1: Homa Bay, yes.
3: Again, this becomes a problem.
1: Tony, let me ask you a swali moja. 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
3: Yeah, it was basically people are reading malice because kumbuka vile tumesema it's a very tight season. Gor Mahia, AFC Leopards wote wanaangazia taji na ili kwa mechi, kumbuka ya kuwa this was a match that was to decide if Gor Mahia washinde taji, because wangeshinda hii game obviously walikuwa naenda kushinda
1: League, yes.
3: So inamaanisha kuna delaying tactics, na nimezungumza na ma officials wa Gor Mahia kadhaa, wana think they feel there is an external influence.
1: Yes.
3: Ya kuwa Ruth na kilo, unajua we are facing things, eh?
1: Yes.
3: The chairman of AFC Leopards
1: Bwana Ambani.
3: Bwana Bonfas Ambani was once a technical director at Mara Sugar.
1: Yes.
3: Obviously they worked na nani closely Ruth. Na Ruth. Unaona? So kuna hiyo feeling huenda Ambani ana influence decisions zile Ruth ana make. Kumbuka juzi tu kulikuwa na tetesi ya kuwa Ambani aliingia, Ali Storm actually. Mara Sugar officials claim that Ambani stormed into the Mara Sugar dressing room after ile game ya AFC Leopards na Mara Sugar.
1: Yes.
3: Aka offer captain 10k. Atakuwa shukuru. How? Because sheria za ball za FKF zinasema hivi, hawezi access, opponent hawezi access dressing room ya timu ingine kama hajakuwa authorized. Mara Sugar officials say they didn't authorize him. Aliingia huko kama nani? Simply because he was the technical director. You see, such conducts ndio zinaleta ile sasa question mark. Yakuwa angalia hii kitu kwa hii perspective. After the AFC Leopards and Mara Sugar match, which was also very controversial,
1: yes.
3: Ambani storms into Mara Sugar's dressing room and offer 10K. Now, Gor Mahia are supposed to face Mara Sugar in a title deciding match. Vitu zinaanza kwenda kuvutana, Kongo. kuvutana. That is why kuna equation mark. Is Ruth doing this kwa uzuri ama ni pure malice? Those are the questions now that need to be answered.
1: Now that imechi imefutiliwa mbali till further notice, because the match now iko kwa mkono ya appeals board, yeah? So I delaying tactics if Ingwe wins tomorrow, and considering pia kuna ile noma ya Gorna Nairobi United. If both teams delay Gor Mahia, alafu, sorry, if Mara keeps delaying, alafu hii game ifike mwisho wa msimu, of which ni next weekend, ipate bado Gor wako na game in hand, what impact will it bring? Because East set alita chaos, because baada ya ligi kuisha tunaangazia nini? FKF Cup Finals, right? So, hadi hapo, wewe kama mshikadau, as much as Mara wame appeal, right? Wewe ungependekeza nini? Just mapendekezo, because at the end of the day we need a solution to this. We don't have a back, we don't need a backlog, because after hapa tunaingia World Cup, watu watch World Cup, vijana waende wajipumzishe tena warejee ligi, whoever is winning a prepare msema mapema kwenda CAF.
3: The solution lies in the rule na law and the constitution. 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Sheria iko very clear that number one, na nitarudia, you have msimu ukianza unachagua home
1: viwanja tatu.
3: Viwanja tatu.
1: Yes.
3: Mara Sugar walichagua
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1: Yes, Kisumu.
3: Sawa?
1: Mm-hmm.
3: Nao Gor Mahia wamesema, Gor Mahia ni klabu kubwa. 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We also what happened? 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We also what happened? Kwa hivyo Gor hawakuwa nataka kurudi. 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What next? 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Sheria inasema Mara Sugar aidha watachezea Raila Odinga Stadium Homa Bay, ama wacheze wapi? Homa Bay.
1: Yes.
3: I mean Mambo Leo. On what grounds is Ruth Omala suggesting Wang'oru Stadium? How? I mean, sheria inasema number one, radius ya grao ile unapeleka opponents wenyu, in case ile grao initial laiko, should be within 200 kilometers.
1: Yes.
3: Wang'oru is in Embu, several kilometers away from Awendo.
1: From Awendo, yes.
3: Yeah, unaona. Number two, Franco Gola, chair wa nini, wa leagues and competitions, alisema they never received any communication from Omala.
1: Yes.
3: Within ile the stipulated 72 hour. Ili natakikana. Unaona? So, watu wafuate sheria. On what grounds SDT wanasimamisha hii kitu? Because argument ya Omala ilikuwa ati why is Gor Mahia rejecting Wang'oru yet walicheza huko na Tusker?
1: Tusker, yes.
3: The thing she needs to know is, na FKF walielezea hivi, Tusker took their match to Wang'oru because preferred home grounds za Tusker, number one Ruaraka haiko condition poa. Number two, Kasarani ilikuwa closed for renovation.
1: Yes.
3: Na tena, number three, Tusker had selected Wang'oru as an alternative home ground. So, argument yake iko wapi? So, kitu mina zapendekeza, wacha watu wafuate sheria. What does the law say? Kama sheria inasema Gor waende Wang'oru, let it be. Kama sheria inasema Gor wanafaa kucheza Raila Odinga, let it be. Na kama sheria, because FKF waliona kuna mvutano. 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To step in and decide grau itakuwa nini. Franco Gola na kamiti yake wali decide ni Raila Odinga Stadium. And if you check, Raila Odinga Stadium can host Gor Mahia fans without any problem.
1: Yes.
3: So FKF hawako wanataka ile scenario ili happen, Gusii Stadium ya happen. 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
1: 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May the best team win, but pia watu wache monkey business behind the scenes.
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0: Yes.
1: 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But then Arsenal, you need to know one thing, that Arsenal walikuwa wanaangazia, na nimesema hii kitu, as much as walipoteza Carabao, walipoteza FA, walikuwa wanaangazia the main, two main titles.
0: So the two main titles ni English Premier League
1: na Champions League.
0: Champions League.
1: Champions League. Kumbuka, watu wanasema ati Arsenal ati ituonyesheni matitle. This is the fourth Premier League title, but you need to know that Arsenal as a team ime win 14 top flight titles. Premier League kiitua Football League First Division. Arsenal walishinda 10 titles.
0: Yes.
1: Unaona? Ndio irudi itue Premier League sasa ini ya their fourth title, because ya kwanza walishinda ile season ya 97-98, ya pili wakashinda 2001-2002, alafu 2003-2004 na saizi. But then you need to know that kuna vitu zile Arsenal walifanya zikageuza game. Last season, Arsenal wakiwa a second position. That was the third consecutive time under Mikel Arteta. What happened is that Arsenal hawakuwa na ile edge ya kufanya nini? Ya kumaliza. Finishing.
0: Yes. So, kind of mind, maybe experience haikuwa pale.
1: Experience. 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
1: 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So wali concede very few goals.
0: Yes.
1: In fact, wame concede out of 37 matches, wame concede only 26.
0: Yes. Hiyo ni record fiti sana.
1: Record fiti sana. 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
0: Yes.
1: Chelsea wangepata Maresca more time, I think wangemaliza in a better position this time. I cannot say ati absence ya Pep
0: ita affect ligi.
1: Mm-hmm. Because kuna vitu mingi wazina affect nini title, nani ameshinda title.
0: Yes.
1: Do you have the coach? Yes. Do you have the quality of players required?
0: Depth.
1: Do you have the depth? Na depth inakuja na resources. Are you ready to plunge in some more resources kuhakikisha kwa transfer market you get the best out of it? Najua Arsenal vile saizi wameshinda hii title, obviously sasa watakuwa motivated. Unajua initially ni kama management haiko kwenye nataka kujituma sana upande wa do.
0: Mm-hmm.
1: But then niko sure saizi watajituma more.
0: Yes.
1: So itakuwa competitive, niko sure kuna pia ma wadhamini wale wata come in on board.
0: Yes.
1: Na kiwango chao cha fedha kitakuwa imefikia ile design ya Liverpool. Unajua Liverpool ndo waliplant a lot of resources kwa transfer market last season.
0: Really?
1: Na bado itafikia hiyo kiwango cha Chelsea na Man City. For a very long time Arsenal limekuwa ni kama team tu ya kukuza talanta.
0: Yes.
1: Na kuuza wachezaji ndio wapate.
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1: Yeah, beef up because haiwezi sema kana ati kwa hivyo si Pep alikuwa anashindia Man City titles, ni Pep plus wachezaji na plus management ya Man City.
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1: 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We hired you for
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1: 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So hiyo scouting department vile umesema is also very important.
0: Yes.
1: Winning a title is not the coach alone. Kama ingekuwa coach alone, then Man City hata msimu huu wangetoa taji because bado walikuwa na Pep.
0: Yes.
1: So that shows you that a lot more goes into winning a title. So will Arsenal dominate? They have that motivation going forward.
0: Yes,
1: because they
0: have the momentum.
1: Na pia wameingia Champions League na huenda watashinda hiyo Champions League. In fact, itakuwa worse for other teams za EPL. Arsenal waki pocket nini? Waki bagio hiyo Champions League. Ya watakuwa na hiyo moral. But I cannot assure you that Arsenal will dominate the league. Manchester United is coming up very strongly. Hata wewe mwenyewe umeona.
0: Yes.
1: Na already nani Carrick amepewa extension ya? Ni 4 years.
0: Yeah,
1: I think in 4 years and already asha toa makucha. So huenda yeye mwenyewe, in fact the next team to watch ile Arsenal wanafaa ku watch sana ni Manchester United vile wamekuja.
0: Yes.
1: Msimu uliopita walikuwa number 16, this time already wanawania number 3, already washa lock top 4.
0: Yes, na already wamerudi Champions League.
1: Na already wamerudi Champions League. So, watu wanafaa wanaangaziwa kabisa. The biggest opponents wa Arsenal msimu ujao, haitakuwa hata Man City, bali watakuwa nani? Manchester United. So, title next time, it's either Arsenal ama Manchester United, most likely. That is if Aston Villa, maybe watalegea.
0: Kabisa. Nikumbusha tu kwamba Carrick ni amelikisha contract ya 2 years.
1: Only
0: so
1: 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Years
0: 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Wamemconfirm. So, tuacha, vile vile, apart from Arsenal kujituma, kuna team pili hold Man City, ndiyo iyo kombe kashindo. Wacha tusikia hiyo game ya City na Bournemouth ilienda vipi.
2: That anything less than victory will spark real authority there. Truffaut with real energy and determination. Truffaut! Shortly. It's David Brooks who's through. Oh, and again, he is fractions away from completing the job. That is extraordinary. O'Reilly up well. Kusanov up well. Haaland up well. Senesi acrobatic. Oh, and against the post, extraordinary. Haaland has done it. They are still alive. They still have a chance. In mouth from Anthony Taylor. Arsenal are the champions.
0: Hivyo ndivyo mambo yalivyokuwa pale City versus Bournemouth. 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
3: You don't realize it, probably it's one of the best feelings I ever had. I'm supposed to be here at Colney watching the game with the boys and certain stuff because that's what they wanted. But I couldn't. I think 20 minutes later, before the game, I had to leave. The energy that I wanted, and I think it was their moment as well to watch it together, to beat themselves and just see what the outcome would be. And I went home. I went outside to the garden. I started to build some fire and I started to do some barbecue. I didn't watch any of it. I was just hearing some noises in the background, in the living room, and suddenly the magic happened. My oldest son opened the garden door. He started to run towards me. He started to cry. He gave me a hug and said, "We are champions, Daddy." And then my other two boys and my wife came over, and it was beautiful. Just to see that joy on them as well, that they are always with me, it was magical. And I think a minute later, Martin was with the video. "Where are you?" I said, "Come over." He said, "Yeah, yeah, guys, enjoy for a while and see you in a few hours somewhere in London." And it was beautiful.
0: Of course, Jamali fry sana na akambia wachezaji wake celebrate, lakini let me see you in London in the next few hours. Na hapo London atakuwa anapiga na Crystal Palace. Mm-hmm. Of which ni formality.
4: Tony,
0: wewe in case wewe ndio. Okay, jeje kwa shoes za Ateta. Do you feel the weekend team or do you just feel the team that will play in the Champions League?
1: Hapana, we have to finish on a high note.
0: Yes. Yeah, so unakata squad yako inakuwa ni drill ya Champions League.
1: Because Crystal Palace ikipiga Arsenal watu ile morality
0: unajua
1: kuna ile celebratory mood. Mm-hmm. Kuna ile sasa sherehe. Mm. I mean Crystal Palace kupiga Arsenal itaharibu hiyo sherehe, alafu tena italeta doubt. Tutasikia watu wanasema hata pale
0: walibahatisha.
1: Hii waliangukia. Unaona? Alafu pia itakuwa mbaya sana heading into the finals za Champions League.
0: Yes.
1: In fact, Crystal Palace wanafaa kupiga hata tano ku send a clear message to PSG because saizi PSG washaingiza baridi. Unajua facing the EPL champions.
0: Both are champions. Kule France ni champion.
1: But this time
0: England
1: round, they are facing EPL champions.
0: A different team ambayo imetoa makucha.
1: Exactly.
0: We'll see about that. Wacha tusikie Pep Guardiola baada ya kusema amemaliza kandarasi yake pale City.
5: I feel I would not have the energy that required to daily every 3 days expectations to fight for the titles with being in front of the players. I know myself. I have that season energy, but I feel I will not have. It's just, what is the reason? It's the time. It's 10 years. So the biggest decision to have it happen is because it's a question of, not because I'm not ambition or I don't want to try it again. It's just, okay, Pep, after 10 years. So I'm thinking it's not good in organization, have a people for many, many years. It's good to shake, to move, and new faces. It's really good for everyone. If I would not believe that, if they don't sack me, I would stay here. But I think it's the perfect moment, the perfect time, much better than the last season, for example. And don't take for granted, the season had been exceptional, fighting against Arsenal, you know, this team until the last moment, winning two titles, a three English competition, win two, and fight every game like the team do it. So it's really, really good.
0: Pep akisema kwamba ameridhika, ametosheka. Amepiga matitle zake kadhaa. Congratulations, amecongratulate Arsenal, akasema ni vizuri wengine pia waendelee, but amesema angekuwa na ile energy kuendelea after 10 years ana feel imetosha. Maana ke 10 years ameshinda title ngapi, is it 6?
1: He has done a lot. I think ni kwa hizo 10 years
0: alipiga back to back 4. Tony alipiga back to back 4.
1: Amepiga I think ni 20 titles. Ona mwekea 6.
0: No, I'm saying EPL.
1: Oh, EPL.
0: EPL titles.
1: EPL amepiga 6. Amepiga title 6 EPL. Kumbuka pia amepiga Champions League. Amepiga Champions League moja.
0: Yes, amechukua champe. My FSA ameshinda mingi.
1: In fact, amepiga Champions League moja, amepiga Premier League 6, amepiga League Cup 5, amepiga FA 3, amechukua Community 3. Amechukua UEFA Super Cup moja na FIFA Club World Cup amechukua moja. So kwa miaka 10 zile amekuwa akisimamia Man City
0: ameshinda mataji 20.

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5: eh, exactly,
0: above the rest.
5: Yeah, and it was Bruno. He deserves it.
0: Radio Jambo, hello. Radio Jambo, hello.
5: Ewe.
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9: Yeah.
0: Kana watu wengi mwa convince kwamba Bruno yuko sawa. Radio Jambo, halo.
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0: Asante sana.
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0: Yes.
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0: 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Radio Jambo, halo. 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
0: Niaje?
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0: Yeah.
13: So kila mtu anakuja tu anasema tuje Bruno. 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
0: Okay.
10: Yeah.
0: Tony Mbala, sijui unasemaje, huyu anagusia rais, kwa nini akumbukwi?
5: 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So yeah, I would recommend him, but then unajua kitu moja naweza sema, Arsenal walikuwa strong as a team. Unaona?
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5: Si hakukuwa na ile individual brilliance. The only individual brilliance mimi niliona kwa Arsenal ilikuwa ni kwa Saka. Why am I saying so? Saka alipatana na injuries, ni kweli?
0: Yes.
5: But then remember that particular moment alikuwa ametoka, yani kusmart from ile, kuna mokari ile alipigwa after kulose penalty, ilikuwa ni European final, isn't it?
0: Ni kitambo ile alikuwa na Rashford,
5: but you see it doesn't just come overnight ati wewe ushapona. So alikuwa na smart from this, then the injury knocks again. Unaona? So this is somebody who is resilient. Mtu yule a give up. That's why tunasema, remember, this is somebody who emerged from injury, akaja, aka inspire his teammates to a title. Why not? Because Saka deserves it.
0: Unajua hiyo mambo hiyo penalty wewe ni siku gani hiyo naongea hapo?
5: Mazee, do you know the psychological impact ya vitu kama hizo kwa player?
0: Hakuna season karibu tatu kutoka hiyo time, karibu season 4, bro.
5: So you think he recovered long time ago?
0: Kitambo.
5: Ai mazee.
0: After hiyo shatizi ya England tena na tena.
5: Mazee, this was a young boy, a small boy.
0: He's maturing. He's maturing. That's why nakwambia it's past him now.
5: Psychological trauma haitokangi virahisi hivyo, unless then I would maybe to some extent support what you are saying. Kama Arsenal wako na the right medics, they have the right psychologists, unaona, and they have the right counselors pale hivyo kwa club, wale wanaweza build mental strength ya player sazile amekumbana na majaribu kama hayo, kama yale alimkabili Saka. So it's not that easy bana. We've seen players go mad.
0: Nafikiri Arsenal ni kama ile timu wao coach. Unaniambia una coach team gani ile? Ile amna hata team doctor.
5: Mimi? I've been a coach of several high school teams. What are you talking about? I am a renowned high school coach. Uliza huko hivyo. 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Hebu piga research bana.
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4: 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And if it isn't written, it should be written that the best music is reggae music. 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